0: in case you missed it.
1: So Riley Green is adding some country legends to his new album, That's Just Me, due out September 18th. Brooks and Dunn is set to appear on the song Pave All Them Dirt Roads. Also, Alabama's Randy Owen and Jake Worthington are set to make guest appearances. Jason Aldean says he doesn't expect everyone on his tour to share his opinions, but he does expect respect. Aldean recently revealed that a few crew members were let go after repeatedly criticizing him and his team while working on his tour, saying everyone is entitled to have their opinions, but professionalism comes first. And lastly, a McDonald's employee is going viral on TikTok for sharing menu tips. Among them, ordering fries with no salt usually means you get a fresh batch of fries, and turning a McDouble into a, quote, poor man's Big Mac by adding mac sauce and shredded lettuce to save a few bucks. Even though I'd recommend maybe skipping the shredded lettuce right now.
0: In case you missed it.
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15: How often do you stop to wonder whether you should share something that's revealing, maybe even embarrassing, with a partner, a friend, or even your boss? In her new book called Revealing, The Underrated Power of Oversharing, behavioral scientist Leslie John says doing just that can help you deepen relationships that are vital to your life. We need people to trust us in order to get things like love, friendship, and career success. That's what she told us. When you make yourself vulnerable by revealing something sensitive, it does make other people trust you. In turn, when you ask someone to reveal something about themselves, showing that interest will generally lead someone to like you more. Why? Because people like to be asked about themselves, she says. It also signals that they are discriminating and choosy, but in a good way. I'm Dr. Sanjay Gupta, helping you live a better life.
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0: Okay, so this is one of those weird survey things that I don't know who came up with this, but we're going to roll with it anyway. A new survey has found that 3 kids is the most stressful number to raise. 3. Didn't say anything about 4 or 5. 3. I've got 2 at home. I can tell you that's plenty stressful.
1: Here's the deal. The government is over $38 trillion in debt, which means the IRS isn't slowing down. And the tax code is complex and unforgiving. 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
11: A better life with Dr. Sanjay Gupta.
12: There are lots of things you can measure to get an idea of how healthy you are at any given moment. Temperature, heart rate, blood pressure, just to name a few. But how about how healthy you will be and how long you're likely to live? According to a new study out of the University at Buffalo, 2 simple strength tests are pretty accurate at predicting longevity in older women. One is hand grip strength, and the other is how quickly people can stand up from a seated position without using their arms. By the way, I remember interviewing former President Jimmy Carter when he was quite old and being really impressed how he just popped out of the chair without using his arms. Not a lot of older people can actually do that. But I think the message here is that maintaining strength as you age is going to help you perform everyday activities, but also help you avoid injury and stay independent. I'm Dr. Sanjay Gupta, helping you live a better life.
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0: 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He and his wife, Denise, just welcomed another grandbaby into the family recently. Diamond Rio on the way in just a few. Hang on.
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0: Hey, thanks for listening. Let's get into some good news. A police officer in New Jersey started his shift expecting a routine day. Instead, he helped deliver a baby in a Wawa parking lot. Officer Dominic Hodson was responding to a call about a woman in labor when he arrived to find the baby being born right there in the family's car. He quickly picked up the baby, cleared the baby's airway, and made sure he was breathing until paramedics arrived. The officer later admitted he never delivered a baby before. In fact, he doesn't even have any children of his own. When people called him a hero, though, he gave all the credit to the parents, saying if anybody is heroic, it's the mom and dad. The police department later surprised the family with baby supplies and a department-themed onesie. It's all proof that some of life's biggest moments don't always happen in hospitals. They happen wherever people are willing to help, even if it's a Wawa parking lot.
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6: How often do you stop to wonder whether you should share something that's revealing, maybe even embarrassing, with a partner, a friend, or even your boss? In her new book called Revealing, The Underrated Power of Oversharing, behavioral scientist Leslie John says doing just that can help you deepen relationships that are vital to your life. We need people to trust us in order to get things like love, friendship, and career success. That's what she told us. When you make yourself vulnerable by revealing something sensitive, it does make other people trust you. In turn, when you ask someone to reveal something about themselves, showing that interest will generally lead someone to like you more. Why? Because people like to be asked about themselves, she says. It also signals that they are discriminating and choosy, but in a good way. I'm Dr. Sanjay Gupta, helping you live a better life.
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0: Vince Gill celebrating 50 years out on the road. He's been spending some time with the Eagles recently. Now he's doing a solo tour. Here he is now with I Still Believe in You.

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0: Hope you're having a great Tuesday night. Thanks for hanging out. It's Dave. 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
6: How often do you stop to wonder whether you should share something that's revealing, maybe even embarrassing, with a partner, a friend, or even your boss? In her new book called Revealing, The Underrated Power of Oversharing, behavioral scientist Leslie John says doing just that can help you deepen relationships that are vital to your life. We need people to trust us in order to get things like love, friendship, and career success. That's what she told us. When you make yourself vulnerable by revealing something sensitive, it does make other people trust you. In turn, when you ask someone to reveal something about themselves, showing that interest will generally lead someone to like you more. Why? Because people like to be asked about themselves, she says. It also signals that they are discriminating and choosy, but in a good way. I'm Dr. Sanjay Gupta, helping you live a better life.
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And they said, you know, all the others went and cashed out. 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It'll sit right here on this land. And you could leave town a rich man. And he said, boys, whatever you're offering, it won't be enough.

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0: So it's something they do every year, the ACM Honors, where it's different from the ACM Awards. 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And Dolly Parton getting a big award this year. 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
0: Oh, yeah. Except for Monday. 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
0: Brooks and Dunn, September 17th at the Huntington Center. The songs that never get old. Energy that never runs out. From Neon Moon.
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1: 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Some days you're living.
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the country hits, and more of them, the ones you can't help but sing along to, with just maybe a little bit of 80s influence, too. Talking about Luke Combs's Fast Car, Joe Diffie, Pickup Man, too. Right now, the chicks are here. Oh, one of the best weekend drive songs ever. Don't you agree? Here comes Wide Open Spaces.

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good girls. 'Cause I got myself a good girl. And some good old boys. Yeah, the boys round here drinking that ice cold beer. 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

0: Your favorite country hits and more of them. Winona loves tearing it up on her tractor. Mm-hmm. That's one of the most fun things she gets to do at her little farm south of Nashville. I'm right there with you, Why. Clay Walker is coming up with a song that would introduce him to us. And God gave me you. Blake Shelton's coming up.
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1: Checking out your roads this morning. Traffic's moving good around the area. We have no major accidents to slow you down. Beep, beep, and that's your Cumulus Toledo traffic.
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0: events, services, and more right in our backyard.
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0: just an old plywood boat with a 75 Johnson electric choke.
1: Alan Jackson with Drive. Good morning, Craig Vaughn with you in the studio. You know, there's a lot of videos out there right now on social media talking about how you can lose weight by eating that diarrhea lettuce. Hoping to contract that parasite. They're calling this supposed trend Cyclospora Skinny. And while most of the posts are clearly tongue-in-cheek, officials are worried that people might see this and think it's worth a try. I know that sounds stupidly insane, but you never know who's doing their own research on TikTok. So experts are telling people not to be stupid. One doctor says getting any illness on purpose is just a bad idea. Plus, cyclosporiasis, I have no idea, whatever you get when you have this parasite, it can be deadly. There are folks ending up in the hospital for long periods of time. He adds, with diarrhea, you're going to lose a lot of electrolytes, so you're going to have problems with muscle cramps, headaches, and dehydration. You don't want to get to that state where your heart just can't pump enough blood because there's no water in there. Yes, don't get the diarrhea parasite on purpose. I can't believe they have to actually say that out loud.
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8: A sugar beet crop update from Michigan's Thumb. I'm C.J. Miller, and this is Michigan Ag Today News, brought to you by Verpixo Fungicide from Corteva Agriscience, a novel mode of action to protect sugar beets. Michigan's sugar beet crop is facing a critical stretch this growing season. Despite a wet spring that pushed back planting dates by roughly 3 weeks, producers are closely monitoring stands and ramping up disease management.
9: Stands are near the same as last year. Plenty of beets out there.
8: That's Clint Hagen, who is based in Heron County and serves as president of the American Sugar Beet Growers Association. Hagen notes the growers are staying aggressive against Cercospora leaf spot, with many operations already tracking multiple fungicide applications. But as spray passes increase, so do the financial pressures on producers trying to keep their fields clean.
9: Well, number one, fuel. You know, just look at the fuel costs compared to a year ago every time you go through. You're not burning a lot of gallons every trip, but it adds up, obviously, over that many applications. Equipment costs, you know, fungicide costs have maintained on a level basis year over year. So we don't see a lot of increase per trip, but the fact that we're adding trips, it definitely adds up.
8: Check out more from Michigan sugar beet producer Clint Hagen. It's at MichiganAgToday.com. I'm CJ Miller, Michigan Ag Today, Michigan's Farm Network.
1: Good morning, Craig Vaughn with you in the studio on your Wednesday. Appreciate you getting up with me this morning. Here's Tracy Lawrence, Sticks and Stones.

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0: There's Corey Kent and this heart. Well, how about some good news from the pet category? A Nebraska family was reunited with their dog, Chong, who had been missing for 5 years. Well, if his name was Chong, he probably doesn't remember being missing. He turned up at an Indiana truck stop about 640 miles from home. And for the first time in 30 years, a newborn puffin bird called a puffling was spotted emerging from a cliffside nest along England's south coast. There's supposedly only one remaining colony of these birds there.
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1: 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Traffic's moving good around the area. We have no major accidents to slow you down. Beep beep, and that's your Cumulus Toledo traffic.
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0: Well, good morning. Craig Vaughn with you in the studio. Here's Tim McGraw from the summer of 1994, the Not a Moment Too Soon album, Down on the Farm.
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0: Jackson, Gone Country. Well, what do you think? Should movies be eligible for an Oscar if they're made with AI? Currently, they can't. Well, according to a new poll of almost 16,000 people, 34% say movies should not be eligible if AI is used in any way. 26% said they should be allowed to receive an Oscar if AI was only used for minor aspects. 20%, 7% aren't sure how they feel about the subject. How do you not feel? If a pollster called you and asked you this question, it's kind of a simple yes or no, right? Anyway, 27%, a large percentage, aren't sure how they feel about it. 6% believe they should be eligible if AI was used for major aspects, and 7% still support the movie even if it was made entirely by AI. Yeah, we're not getting away from AI. It is unfortunately here to stay.
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1: Checking out your roads this morning. Traffic's moving good around the area. We have no major accidents to slow you down. Beep, beep, and that's your Cumulus Toledo.
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3: 98.3 Lots of sunshine, low humidity, and a northerly breeze all making it pleasant today with highs in the low 80s. Tonight, cool, clear, and comfortable, lows in the upper 50s. Then Thursday, a little warmer, but still sunny and nice with highs in the mid 80s. From the 13 Action News First Alert Weather Center, I'm meteorologist Derek Witt.

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1: Out your roads this morning. Traffic's moving good around the area. We have no major accidents to slow you down. Beep beep, and that's your Cumulus Toledo traffic.
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0: Nichols, Give Me That Girl. Greg Vaughn with you in the studio. Luke Bryan's new song, Fish Hunt Golf Drink, getting plenty of attention, some good, some bad. Now a California duo called the Doohickeys has covered the song with a tongue-in-cheek, dramatic spoken word reading. The band slowed the song down so it could fully poke fun at the song's simple lyrics. No word from Luke yet, but he's already laughed off criticism of the tune, so he'll probably appreciate this silly cover also. You can find that over there on the Doohickeys Instagram page. It's the.doohickeys on Instagram.
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0: 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Craig Vaughn with you in the studio, getting you up and getting you moving. 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

0: George Strait, Oceanfront Property. Well, Jon Stewart and Pete Davidson are reuniting to host another one-night-only comedy benefit in recognition of 9/11. It's called NYC Still Rising After 25 Years, a 9/11 comedy benefit. They did a similar charity special 5 years ago for the 20th anniversary. It'll be held Thursday, September 10th at Madison Square Garden. There'll be sets from Jon Stewart, Pete Davidson, Bill Burr, Dave Chappelle, Nikki Glaser, Josh Johnson, and more. Jon and Pete said in a joint statement, quote, "We look forward to once again celebrating this great city's tenacity, resilience, and championship heart. And we don't only mean our New York Knicks." Proceeds will go towards various 9/11 charities. Pre-sale tickets are on sale now if you happen to want to get out there to Madison Square Garden. Can't believe it. 25 years now. That is crazy to think about. You probably remember where you were. We were at the radio station glued to the news. It felt like you couldn't catch a break from it just for a half an hour to catch your breath. There was always something happening. It was just, 25 years this year of 9/11.
1: Checking out your roads this morning. Traffic's moving good around the area. We have no major accidents to slow you down. Beep, beep, and that's your Cumulus Toledo.
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6: 98.3. Lots of sunshine, low humidity, and a northerly breeze all making it pleasant today with highs in the low 80s. Tonight, cool, clear, and comfortable, lows in the upper 50s. Then Thursday, a little warmer, but still sunny and nice with highs in the mid-80s. From the 13 Action News First Alert Weather Center, I'm meteorologist Derek Witt.
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1: Checking out your roads this morning. Traffic's moving good around the area. We have no major accidents to slow you down. Beep, beep, and that's your Cumulus Toledo traffic.
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0: Luke Combs, She Got the Best of Me. Craig Baum with you in the studio. Got a story about Luke Combs playing in Edinburgh. Coming up here in just a moment. Right now, though, it's Joe Diffie with Home.
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0: Sam Hunt and Country House. Well, Luke Combs surprised 67,000 fans in Edinburgh by bringing three famous Scotsmen on stage during his show. He brought out Scottish soccer god slash Aston Villa captain John McGinn and Outlander actors Sam Heughan and Richard Rankin. And then they did what Luke might be best known for, shotgunning. Of course, the Scots couldn't keep up with Luke, who finished his beer first, but it was a cool moment and the crowd went wild. That's a random assortment of people. Sounds like the start of a bad joke, doesn't it? There was a country singer, a soccer captain, and an actor on stage.
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She's turning me on. 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

0: There's Garth Brooks. Feels like Friday when I hear that song. Two Pina Coladas. Well, Megan Maroney let us know a few fun facts about herself during a recent rapid-fire interview. Here's what we learned. When asked if she'd rather date a hockey player or a cowboy, she said hockey player because she's already been with cowboys. She would love to raid Dolly Parton's closet. When asked what emoji she overuses, she said the tired eyes emoji. The last internet rabbit hole she went down was about learning how doodles can change hair color over time. One of her biggest dating red flags is having to pay for a date, and she's able to sign the entire American Sign Language alphabet.
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0: 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Chris will be joined by special guest Lainey Wilson. How about that for a double bill show right there? Chris Stapleton and Lainey Wilson, are you kidding me? This show is a must-see. 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
1: Checking out your roads this morning. Traffic's moving good around the area. We have no major accidents to slow you down. Beep, beep, and that's your Cumulus Toledo.
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9: Lots of sunshine, low humidity, and a northerly breeze all making it pleasant today with highs in the low 80s. Tonight, cool, clear, and comfortable, lows in the upper 50s. Then Thursday, a little warmer, but still sunny and nice with highs in the mid 80s. From the 13 Action News First Alert Weather Center, I'm meteorologist Derek Witt.
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0: Such a beautiful song, Alan Jackson, Remember When. It's Megan Marie birthdays for today, July 29th. Football star Dak Prescott is 33. Tim Gunn, reality show host. You know, what was it? Project Runway, he is 73. Geddy Lee of Rush is 73. And you've also got some country birthdays in there. Martina McBride is 60. Ashley McBride is 43. I love her. And James Otto, he had a big hit with Just Got Started Loving You in the late 2000s. He is 53. Happy birthday.
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6: Hey there, it's Megan Marie, Luke Combs, George Strait, Ella Langley. They're all coming up right now. One of my personal favorites from Tim McGraw, and Not a Moment Too Soon.

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'Cause I got myself a good girl. And some good old boys. Yeah, the boys round here drinking that ice cold beer. 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
2: 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I'd been out on the road, lonely at night, and it'd been a while.

0: Ella Langley, Riley Green, you look like you love me. And Ella Langley is teaming up with Shiner. You know, the beer company was featured in her music video for Choosing Texas. They have a collab coming. She is also teaming up with Raw Energy Drink for a zero sugar peach and honey flavored drink that'll be out later on this year. Everybody wants to work with Ella, and I don't blame them. I'm Megan Marie Reba. We got Steve Wariner coming up.
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0: Steve Wariner, Small Town Girl. It's Megan Marie, John Michael Montgomery coming up next. And tonight, you've got the July full buck moon and 2 meteor showers. So keep an eye on the sky.
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6: Lots of sunshine the rest of the day with highs in the low 80s, plus that humidity will stay low. Northerly breeze continues. Then tonight, calming down, looking clear and cool with lows in the upper 50s. Thursday, more sunshine, but warmer with highs in the mid 80s. Very similar for Friday. From the 13 Action News First Alert Weather Center, I'm meteorologist Derek Witt.
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0: Bottle Rockets. What's up? It's Megan Marie. Thank you for spending the Wednesday with us. And this is not a shocker. Cracker Barrel CEO Julie Messino stepping down. Yeah, she was the one that was kind of responsible for the Cracker Barrel remake, the makeover, what have you, where they try to modernize it, make it kind of woke, make it look like a Panera Bread. Well, that went over like a turd in a punch bowl. And yeah, it didn't happen. So she did step down. Probably a good thing. Maybe she learned a lesson. If it ain't broke, don't fix it.
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3: 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It reinforces the alignment, stability, and coordinated muscle activation that supports how your body moves, whether you're doing strenuous exercise or simply going about your daily life. This is according to Dana Santis, a strength and conditioning specialist. 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Allow your arms to swing naturally in coordination with your legs. 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I'm Dr. Sanjay Gupta, helping you live a better life.
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5: 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Thanks for hanging with us. We got Chris Stapleton, Vince Gill, Mark Chestnut coming your way right now. Jody Messina, I'm all right. Hopefully you are too.

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0: Mark Chestnut, Brother Jukebox. Hey there, it's Megan Marie. 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
3: I don't know about you, but my social media feeds are flooded with lotions and potions and gadgets, all promising to unlock different components of longevity. But if you log off, take a step back from all the hype, you'll find that the actual keys to a longer, healthier life are hiding in plain sight. There are four of them. Number one, nutrition. The Mediterranean diet really is the gold standard. Number two, exercise. You should be getting 150 minutes of moderate intensity exercise or 75 minutes of vigorous intensity exercise every week, plus strength training and stretching. Number three, sleep. Sleep is when your body and your brain repair themselves. You should be getting 7 to 9 hours a night. And finally, number four, often gets forgotten, socialization. It's not a bonus. It's a necessity for a healthy life, finding a sense of community, purpose, and belonging. I'm Dr. Sanjay Gupta, helping you live a better life.
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0: something like that. What's going on? It's Megan Marie. Turns out money can buy happiness, according to a new study. Yeah. The more money you have, the happier you most likely are. I don't know why they said it couldn't. Money can buy wine, horses, coffee, pay your bills. I mean, what's not to love?
1: A better life with Dr. Sanjay Gupta.
2: I don't know about you, but my social media feeds are flooded with lotions and potions and gadgets, all promising to unlock different components of longevity. But if you log off, take a step back from all the hype, you'll find that the actual keys to a longer, healthier life are hiding in plain sight. There are four of them. Number one, nutrition. The Mediterranean diet really is the gold standard. Number two, exercise. You should be getting 150 minutes of moderate intensity exercise or 75 minutes of vigorous intensity exercise every week, plus strength training and stretching. Number three, sleep. Sleep is when your body and your brain repair themselves. You should be getting 7 to 9 hours a night. And finally, number four, often gets forgotten, socialization. It's not a bonus. It's a necessity for a healthy life, finding a sense of community, purpose, and belonging. I'm Dr. Sanjay Gupta, helping you live a better life.
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16: Lots of sunshine the rest of the day with highs in the low 80s, plus that humidity will stay low. Northerly breeze continues. Then tonight, calming down, looking clear and cool with lows in the upper 50s. Thursday, more sunshine, but warmer with highs in the mid 80s. Very similar for Friday. From the 13 Action News First Alert Weather Center, I'm meteorologist Derek Witt.
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1: No unusual slowdowns, no incidents to interrupt your midday commute. If you're seeing anything weird, not let us know. That's your Cumulus Toledo right now.
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3: I don't know about you, but my social media feeds are flooded with lotions and potions and gadgets, all promising to unlock different components of longevity. But if you log off, take a step back from all the hype, you'll find that the actual keys to a longer, healthier life are hiding in plain sight. There are four of them. Number one, nutrition. The Mediterranean diet really is the gold standard. Number two, exercise. You should be getting 150 minutes of moderate intensity exercise or 75 minutes of vigorous intensity exercise every week, plus strength training and stretching. Number three, sleep. Sleep is when your body and your brain repair themselves. You should be getting 7 to 9 hours a night. And finally, number four, often gets forgotten, socialization. It's not a bonus. It's a necessity for a healthy life, finding a sense of community, purpose, and belonging. I'm Dr. Sanjay Gupta, helping you live a better life.
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1: I don't know about you, but my social media feeds are flooded with lotions and potions and gadgets, all promising to unlock different components of longevity. But if you log off, take a step back from all the hype, you'll find that the actual keys to a longer, healthier life are hiding in plain sight. There are four of them. Number one, nutrition. The Mediterranean diet really is the gold standard. Number two, exercise. You should be getting 150 minutes of moderate intensity exercise or 75 minutes of vigorous intensity exercise every week, plus strength training and stretching. Number three, sleep. Sleep is when your body and your brain repair themselves. You should be getting 7 to 9 hours a night. And finally, number four, often gets forgotten, socialization. It's not a bonus. It's a necessity for a healthy life, finding a sense of community, purpose, and belonging. I'm Dr. Sanjay Gupta, helping you live a better life.
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0: It's almost right after all the bars are closed. He and Jordan Davis made a cameo in the Netflix show Ransom Canyon, playing themselves. 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
2: Volatility continues as markets bounce back the other way. This is Michigan Ag Today's Wednesday midday farm market update. Corn and beans follow yesterday's gains with a sell-off today. Sharply lower soybeans. It's in part from extreme money flow into energies after fresh strikes by the U.S. and Saudi Arabia on Iran-backed militias. September corn at midday down a nickel and a half, 453. Dees 474 and three quarters down six. 26 lower. August beans 1186. Novi beans 1194 and three quarters, down 25 and a quarter. September wheat 662 and a quarter, down a quarter. Mixed meats, October live cattle 224.57, up 235. October lean hogs 87.10, down 117. And August class 3 milk 16.72, up a dime. I'm Ian DeEubank, Michigan Ag Today, timely, relevant, credible.
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5: 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It reinforces the alignment, stability, and coordinated muscle activation that supports how your body moves, whether you're doing strenuous exercise or simply going about your daily life. 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Even though you walk every day, Dana does say you can make small adjustments to immediately improve your walking mechanics. 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
3: If I were to ask you what makes for a good night's sleep, you'd probably say a dark, quiet room, not too many things on your mind. But every night when you go to get some Z's, how often do you really think about the temperature in your bedroom? Temperature may be one of the most underappreciated factors in sleep. That's according to the Senior Vice President of Research and Scientific Affairs at the National Sleep Foundation. We often hear about lights and screens and stress, but even modest changes in temperature and airflow can influence both how quickly you fall asleep and how deeply you stay asleep. Most experts will recommend a room temperature of 60 to 67 degrees Fahrenheit. You might also experiment with your sheets and what you actually wear to bed. Play around a bit and see what improves your sleep. 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I'm Dr. Sanjay Gupta, helping you live a better life.
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3: 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That can lead to stiffness, muscle loss, even reduced coordination. 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That means maybe working with someone like a physical therapist to harness movement as medicine. You'll need to prioritize controlled, high-quality movement over intensity, staying within pain-free or at least low-symptom ranges of motion. 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I'm Dr. Sanjay Gupta, helping you live a better life.
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He said.

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1: No unusual slowdowns, no incidents to pass along at this time. If you're seeing anything or not, you can call or text. That's your Cumulus Toledo right now traffic.
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Chris King and the afternoon is on with Doug Stone.

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0: We are Monroe's 98.3 Nash Icon. How are you? I am fantastic. Hope you are too and having a great day. It's Chris King in the afternoon. Today, National Chicken Wing Day. It should be a national holiday, I'm telling you. So, what is the best place to get some wings or even boneless wings? We'll throw boneless wings into the mix. Frickers for me, also Wing Snob. Those are my two go-tos. What say you? Hop on our Facebook page. I've got a post up there. Let us know, favorite chicken wing place to go to. Martina, Gary Allen, both next on 98.3 Nash Icon.
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5: 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Number one, nutrition. The Mediterranean diet really is the gold standard. 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And finally, number four, often gets forgotten, socialization. 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

0: 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Corn and beans followed yesterday's gains with another sell-off today. September corn ends at 449, down 9.5 cents. Dees 471 and 3/4, down almost 9, 8 3/4 off. August beans 1178, down 34. Novi 27 1/4 lower at 1192 3/4. September wheat 661, down 2. October live cattle did gain $1.80, up to 223.97. October lean hogs 85.70, down 257. Late in trade, August class 3 milk 1661, down 1. I'm Andy Eubank, Michigan Ag Today. Timely, relevant, credible.
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0: 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Hi, my friends. Chris King in the afternoon is on. 98.3 Nash Icon welcomes in Tim McGraw. His Pawn Shop Guitar Tour, that is coming to Pine Knob on Friday, August the 28th. And another cannot miss show this summer. 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
1: Things a bit slower than usual for this time of the afternoon. 475 westbound between Douglas and Secor. Other than that, we're fine. If you're seeing anything or not, let us know. That's your Cumulus Toledo right now traffic.
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3: 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And there's perhaps no movement more fundamental than walking. It reinforces the alignment, stability, and coordinated muscle activation that supports how your body moves, whether you're doing strenuous exercise or simply going about your daily life. This is according to Dana Santis, a strength and conditioning specialist. Even though you walk every day, Dana does say you can make small adjustments to immediately improve your walking mechanics. 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
8: 98.3 Lots of sunshine the rest of the day with highs in the low 80s, plus that humidity will stay low. Northerly breeze continues, then tonight calming down, looking clear and cool with lows in the upper 50s. Thursday, more sunshine, but warmer with highs in the mid 80s. Very similar for Friday. From the 13 Action News First Alert Weather Center, I'm meteorologist Derek Witt.
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0: Monroe's Country Station, 98.3 Nash Icon and Jordan Davis. Chris King in the afternoon is on. Hello, my friends. Friday night, fireworks at the Monroe County Fairgrounds, the kickoff to the Monroe County Fair. 9:45, the fireworks starts at the fairgrounds on Friday night, and the Monroe County Fair begins on Sunday. 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

0: Monroe's 98.3 Nash Icon. What a classic from Mel McDaniel. Yeah, we do that here on Nash Icon. There's Louisiana Saturday night. Hi, it's Chris King in the afternoon. The Hank Jr. and Sammy Kershaw show is supposed to be July 17th. That was postponed because of all the smoke. Rescheduled for August the 13th. Now, if you had tickets for the show, those tickets for the July show will be honored for the August 13th show. There is tickets still available, and all the ticket info, you can check it out right now at 98.3NashIcon.com. 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
1: Route 20 both directions between Stony Ridge and Oregon Road is closed due to an incident at Tracy Road. Other than that, we're clear. If you're seeing anything, we're not, let us know. That's your Cumulus Toledo right now traffic.
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3: 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And there is perhaps no movement more fundamental than walking. It reinforces the alignment, stability, and coordinated muscle activation that supports how your body moves, whether you're doing strenuous exercise or simply going about your daily life. This is according to Dana Santis, a strength and conditioning specialist. Even though you walk every day, Dana does say you can make small adjustments to immediately improve your walking mechanics. So, keep your rib cage stacked over your pelvis. Avoid leaning over or arching your lower back. Allow your arms to swing naturally in coordination with your legs. Keep your gaze forward, your jaw relaxed, and then just breathe in through your nose and out through your mouth. I'm Dr. Sanjay Gupta, helping you live a better life.
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14: Clear with that bright moon in the sky tonight and comfortable upper 50s. Bright sunshine tomorrow, a pleasant day, highs in the mid-80s. More sunshine early Friday, increasing clouds, slight chance of an evening shower, mid-80s, and rain chances are there this weekend, humid, lower 80s. From the 13 First Alert Weather Center, I'm Chief Meteorologist Jay Birschbach.
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1: Route 20, both directions between Stony Ridge and Oregon Road, is closed due to an incident at Tracy Road. Other than that, we're clear. If you're seeing anything we're not, let us know. That's your Cumulus Toledo Right Now traffic.
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0: in town. I love Frickers. I love Wingstop. Love Wingstop, too. My daughter works at Wingstop, and she brings home chicken all the time. So I can't go wrong there. 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She's Buffalo Wild Wings. And then Kathy texted in, too. She's crispy, crunchy chicken. Yeah, love me some crispy, crunchy chicken, too. Can't go wrong with any one of those places, and really any place that serves chicken wings, honestly. 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
2: A better life with Dr. Sanjay Gupta.
3: Staying active every day will go a long way towards helping you live a happy, healthy, and pain-free life. And there's perhaps no movement more fundamental than walking. It reinforces the alignment, stability, and coordinated muscle activation that supports how your body moves, whether you're doing strenuous exercise or simply going about your daily life. This is according to Dana Santis, a strength and conditioning specialist. Even though you walk every day, Dana does say you can make small adjustments to immediately improve your walking mechanics. So, keep your rib cage stacked over your pelvis. Avoid leaning over or arching your lower back. Allow your arms to swing naturally in coordination with your legs. Keep your gaze forward, your jaw relaxed, and then just breathe in through your nose and out through your mouth. I'm Dr. Sanjay Gupta, helping you live a better life.
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How you doing? I am great. Hope you are too. Chris King in the afternoon and the drive home on with Brett Young on 98.3 Nash Icon.

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0: 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Hi, Chris King in the afternoon. 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
2: A better life with Dr. Sanjay Gupta.
3: There are lots of things you can measure to get an idea of how healthy you are at any given moment. Temperature, heart rate, blood pressure, just to name a few. But how about how healthy you will be and how long you're likely to live? According to a new study out of the University at Buffalo, two simple strength tests are pretty accurate at predicting longevity in older women. One is hand grip strength, and the other is how quickly people can stand up from a seated position without using their arms. By the way, I remember interviewing former President Jimmy Carter when he was quite old and being really impressed how he just popped out of the chair without using his arms. Not a lot of older people can actually do that. But I think the message here is that maintaining strength as you age is going to help you perform everyday activities, but also help you avoid injury and stay independent. I'm Dr. Sanjay Gupta, helping you live a better life.
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0: Monroe's Country Station, 98.3 Nash Icon, the late and the great big dog daddy, Toby Keith. I miss him. How about you? It's Chris King in the afternoon. Thanks for having me on. Appreciate you. Lee Bryce, 2 days away, is 98.3 Nash Icon welcomes in Lee Bryce, Centennial Terrace, Friday night. Details on the show. 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Have a wonderful what is left of your night. 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
1: Route 20 both directions between Stony Ridge and Oregon Road is closed due to an incident at Tracy Road. Other than that, we're clear. If you're seeing anything we're not, let us know. That's your Cumulus Toledo Right Now traffic.
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5: 98.3 Clear with that bright moon in the sky tonight and comfortable upper 50s. Bright sunshine tomorrow, a pleasant day, highs in the mid-80s. More sunshine early Friday, increasing clouds, slight chance of an evening shower, mid-80s, and rain chances are there this weekend, humid, lower 80s. From the 13 First Alert Weather Center, I'm Chief Meteorologist Jay Birschback.
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3: Staying active every day will go a long way towards helping you live a happy, healthy, and pain-free life. And there is perhaps no movement more fundamental than walking. It reinforces the alignment, stability, and coordinated muscle activation that supports how your body moves, whether you're doing strenuous exercise or simply going about your daily life. This is according to Dana Santis, a strength and conditioning specialist. Even though you walk every day, Dana does say you can make small adjustments to immediately improve your walking mechanics. So, keep your rib cage stacked over your pelvis. Avoid leaning over or arching your lower back. Allow your arms to swing naturally in coordination with your legs. Keep your gaze forward, your jaw relaxed, and then just breathe in through your nose and out through your mouth. I'm Dr. Sanjay Gupta, helping you live a better life.
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1: Staying active every day will go a long way towards helping you live a happy, healthy, and pain-free life. And there is perhaps no movement more fundamental than walking. It reinforces the alignment, stability, and coordinated muscle activation that supports how your body moves, whether you're doing strenuous exercise or simply going about your daily life. This is according to Dana Santis, a strength and conditioning specialist. Even though you walk every day, Dana does say you can make small adjustments to immediately improve your walking mechanics. So, keep your rib cage stacked over your pelvis. Avoid leaning over or arching your lower back. Allow your arms to swing naturally in coordination with your legs. Keep your gaze forward, your jaw relaxed, and then just breathe in through your nose and out through your mouth. I'm Dr. Sanjay Gupta, helping you live a better life.
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3: Staying active every day will go a long way towards helping you live a happy, healthy, and pain-free life. And there is perhaps no movement more fundamental than walking. It reinforces the alignment, stability, and coordinated muscle activation that supports how your body moves, whether you're doing strenuous exercise or simply going about your daily life. This is according to Dana Santis, a strength and conditioning specialist. Even though you walk every day, Dana does say you can make small adjustments to immediately improve your walking mechanics. So, keep your rib cage stacked over your pelvis. Avoid leaning over or arching your lower back. Allow your arms to swing naturally in coordination with your legs. Keep your gaze forward, your jaw relaxed, and then just breathe in through your nose and out through your mouth. I'm Dr. Sanjay Gupta, helping you live a better life.
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